0: folks, we are here in the Adelaide Hills, which is basically just one big healthy garden. And it should come as no surprise that a company has actually called themselves Healthy Garden to promote the great fresh produce that we have here in South Australia. And I'm talking about oats. That's right. I've been doing South Aussie with Cozzy for 8 years, and this is the very first time I've talked about oats. Why? Because these ones are grown in South Australia.
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Our 5-star pasteurised milk source exceeds New Zealand's official pasture feeding criteria. 6 acres of pasture per cow, grazing outdoors 365 days a year. Grass makes up over 95% of the cow's diet. Cows enjoy a 2-month rest period annually. Free-range grazing, each cow produces only around 4.36 tonnes of milk per year. 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Nutritious grass nourishes healthy cows. Healthy cows produce pure, premium milk.

0: 同时今天保证了新鲜批次。嗯，因为有时候啊，很多人说你今天降价了，那么批次是不是就稍微折次一点点啊？对不对？稍微折早一点点。我们不是啊，我们仍然保证了目前在市场当中非常新鲜批次。
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